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2: 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A compete key. Come on, my beans. Rabbit up with second and the low. But this thing is under a Hope Forward Africa Foundation. Eka 071-206-8804. I stand at the corner. Yeah, thank you. I'm going to Joshua Songa.

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0: Then I can chichi seraphim. 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
3: 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La Kutabakar Kutangelo was 75 years combined of Shitsanga Legacy. Tuana, line up Yarin Zelin, Samirin Zelin, Leshun Kwasu, Tabaskar Sumela, Sassalamani Stadium, Kasima Tikiti General, 100 Rand, Golden Sagal, 250, VIP, 800, Cooler Box, 50 Rand and 10, Matikiti, Makumekaka. 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
1: Yo, you wanna go to Bakanyankuba? Then I got Morning Base. 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Morning Base. Then I got Chichisara FM. 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Technology, she could see that Ego Swinahina. 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
2: That way.
0: Aye, General.
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2: Tikurukala na tavern, it would run the cricket at 7.
0: Eh, good time, Bono, good team, articulated.
2: I will quit in Mungo.
0: Kisses, then, says the guy.
2: Thank you.
0: Thank you. 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
3: Tavan Bosha.
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3: 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I don't know what Sakamasa Rangale.
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3: 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I look so young to look at what command number one in Nabachila.
0: Namanjiva number one, even a manjila.
3: Say Salaskar. It a one of the end away.
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5: Ai, ah, she ain't late, one of my. 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
0: 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Mm. Mm. Mm. Mm.
2: 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Mm. Mm. Mm. Mm. Mm. Mm. Mm. Mm. Mm. Mm. Mm. Mm. Mm. Mm. Mm. Mm. 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
13: 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And this return and my email of Gamat and Rob Pegas at Telekamatos, all of funny. 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
17: Gratis is the feather of the dogland.
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18: 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I'm a check out. We can go one time. Family, we're moving on a boat day.
0: The guess is that yeah, day.
18: So no.
0: Awa, awa, awa. See, my gratis come on, we.
18: Man, come na mo, no mo no gratis so far. Dr. Doge.
0: Yeah, my amin lang yun eh.
18: I'm not trying to have this day.
0: Oh,
18: Mamãe, it is best day. I said, "Bona, I'm quite well best day."
0: What do you mean? Portuguese name, tua?
18: Yeah.
0: No comment.
18: I'm just saying. Ah, just saying.
0: Or regatta, no, come on, swan. It's Portuguese. No, I'm good. What's that?
18: I'm just saying. You guys.
0: And Amanda.
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19: 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No, it was no good by the no puller.
0: I guess it's not a say, sir.
19: Dumpy.
0: See, we're glad he's come on.
19: In fact, I'm sorry, that's the lama was a la, womalaga in. 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
18: Mfaba no. 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
0: Yeah.
21: Gratis for the god then. Aga hope mcha. Gratis for the god then. Kuba un so. 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I'm very easy. Hey, that's it.
0: When I met a man,
21: the Navarra, oh, Punchav, and Tokolo Amira, the Anna Tokolo, or at the end, because Navatokolo were followed. One big one of the Avat, I saw about one.
0: Yeah.
21: She had 7 years in a month. I should be not so good at Cafe, and I should prepare everything at Avora. She took Pumas on a Marasha school in Magai Kurukumba. 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
0: Minge gratis for fair there's a dog and ro hetelela.
21: 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Arula mkhola.
0: Eri ke sir tsa ka tema radio.
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0: Victor Tip, a bundle of joy, Macume, and Bidding over to minutes. 21 after 6. 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
5: 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A compete key. Come on, my beans, Rabala Bagus Sagatan Tirulu. 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

0: it is exactly 47 minutes after the hour, 8 o'clock. Come and what minutes being said, I'll say back at our car. It's a Tuesday. And I'm going to say, I'm going to say, so I can't say some little work. Talugs, Mama Unga Kali, and I'm going to take a bit. Gen of Life, Africa Zonga, it's like I can say, Mama Unga Kali, Africa Zonga. Talk about I can see, remember, I'm going to be a man, we rally, a young guy. I found the topic of Sigma Sex.
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2: Limpopo, are you ready? 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
1: 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The Limpopo Department of Transport and Community Safety advises motorists of a road closure on the R524, approximately 5 kilometers outside Makhado, following a multiple vehicle accident involving 5 vehicles and a subsuperhidal. Emergency services are currently on scene. Vembe District Traffic Officers are diverting traffic. Alternative routes, if you are from Thohoyandou to Makhado, use the R524, turn left at Beja Road and proceed to Beja Beef.
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3: Between Elim and the N1, turn left to N1 3 mile and join the N1 south. If you are coming from Luitrichat to Thohoyandou, proceed straight at the Makhado Mall traffic lights and turn right at Vetvlak Road and proceed to the R523 junction and turn right towards Sipasa Thohoyandou. Motorists are urged to exercise caution, be patient and obey instructions from traffic officers. Full details will be made available as soon as possible. For inquiries, contact Mashudu Mabata, departmental spokesperson, at 083-809-8132 or Mr. Chifuwa Dali, MEC Media Liaison Officer, at 082-904-0262. Issued by the Limpopo Department of Transport and Community.
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2: To hand over the South African Police Service to people like Paul O'Sullivan and Robert McBride. And because I did not do that, they had to find ways of getting me out of the system. All these charges were concocted. I challenge you, IDEC, or anyone who is at least literate to peruse the docket which is there. It's over 500 affidavits. None of them will point a finger at me, but I'm part of the case because I was targeted.
1: Xandla xa holobye wa ndzawulo ya dyondzo ya le henhla na vuleteri Yusuf Kasim u endzerile ka Yunivhesiti ya Fort Hare mayelana na mintlhontlho leyi nga kona. 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
3: There has to be. I mean, I can give you a few examples of this. We have first year Funza Lushaka students who still up until now, it is now, we are in the month of October, who haven't received their allowances for textbooks and their living allowances at this point. So those students, their continued academic success is directly compromised by the ability of institutions to claim funds from NSFAS for those particular allowances. We also have students.
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1: Yeah,
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0: No one could be one of Mangava. 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
2: 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So the notion of the taxi industry being fragmented and not being able to get this subsidized, it no longer holds water. There is technology today. We could have a...
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3: When we spoke about the rogue unit, people thought we were joking. Today, as we speak, the lead prosecutor in this matter, Richard Tyler Chabalala, is suspended by the NPA. And it's because of his role in all these matters.
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4: There has to be. I mean, I can give you a few examples of this. We have first-year Fundza Rixaka students who still, up until now, it is now, we are in the month of October, who haven't received their allowances for textbooks and their living allowances at this point. So those students, their continued academic success is directly compromised.
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1: 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I didn't get sick. What do
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1: say?
7: Yeah.
0: Sorry.
7: 060. I love you.
1: I
7: 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I'm done.
1: I'm getting done.
7: It's okay.
0: That is it.
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0: Under the show.
1: Yeah.
0: So being said, we care for Magatha Felica and Jella Leo, we care for Magatha, I'm Nicka and Simutan with Imbiri, let me Langa Felica, Egan, Sikan was, Sukramotas, being said, we care for Magatha Felica and Jella Leo. 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

0: 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I take the chance.
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0: Tea's in Municipal Executive Office. 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And land used to create local jobs and opportunity. 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On the 4th of November, vote PAC. 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Empower the people.
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3: As always, my guest, as always, Mr. Simileni. Welcome to the show, Mr. Simileni.
4: Good evening, Oscar.
3: All right, this is indeed Mr. Simileni. How many days left to 2027 January? 89 days. 89 days minus 31. I think it's 58. Minusing 31 days December, Mr. Simileni. So, we're just looking forward to a local government election. Anyway, let's talk about GPF today. Mr. Simileni, welcome to the show.
4: Yes, Oscar, and the listeners.
3: All right, first thing first, what is GPF?
4: The GPF stands for Government Employees Pension Fund. It's a pension fund for public servants at the level of the province and the nation.

0: Amiganga 627 ni matambu la minyika timhaka leti hisaka. Amiganga
1: GTF, later on the show we will be taking your calls, and of course you can also send those voice messages rolling on this number 0659278326 0659278326 in case you want to ask Mr. Simelane any question regarding a GPF. Mr. Simelane, let's talk about especially we've been talking about the two-pot system or the two-pot retirement system. So today, what are the latest in relations to the two-pot retirement system, Mr. Simelane?
2: Right, Oscar, thank you for the question. Today we are just over 24 months, 2 years since the introduction of two-pot retirement system, which was introduced on the 1st of September 2024. And in terms of the two-pot, you would know that those who were in service by the end of August 2024 have three pots. The vested pot, which contains their service up to end of August 2024, and then the savings pot, which contains 33% of their contributions since the 1st of September, and the retirement pot, which contains 67% or a two-third of members' contributions. So this is what was then referred to as two-pot

Miganga 627 ni matambu na minyika timhaka leti hisaka. Miganga. Miganga 627 ni matambu na minyika timhaka leti hisaka. Miganga. Technology, she could send that echo swing. This seven coil chicken. www.gcrfm.co.za. GCRFA. Here it is.

what does the repeated withdrawals from the savings pot mean to a member in future, that it affects your lump sum. Whatever you are withdrawing will have an impact on your lump sum. It reduces your lump sum on retirement, and it does not necessarily affect your annuities or your monthly pension. Now, the other new development into the system is that we are now starting from the 1st of September 2026, all public servants are now have a choice to make when they exit, either through resignation or retirement. That choice is for them to choose whether they would want to transfer a portion or the entirety of their vested pot into the retirement pot, or

cinca ka thekinoloji swi ku tshineta ekusuhi na hina misava hinkwayo jikelela yingisele eka audio streaming ya www.gcrfm.co.za gcrfm hi rito ra xilamuko.

0: as I'm retiring, because I have almost everything, I do not have plans for a lump sum of R1 million. Mm. Instead, I want 300,000 as a lump sum, and this 700,000, it may have to come to me in bits and pieces every month.
1: Mm.
0: So this two-pot retirement

0: transferred into my retirement pot, what that additional 700,000 or a transferred 700,000 into my retirement pot will mean to me is that instead of getting every month getting 50,000, it may lead to a situation where because I have transferred 700,000 into my retirement pot, I am now going to receive 75,000 rand a month, which is what I need to sustain and maintain my lifestyle. So rather than being given 1 million rand as a lump sum on retirement, rather transfer 70% of it into my retirement to boost my monthly pension or my annuities. So that's what we have introduced.
1: Right, in case you have just joined us, this is Mr. Simeleni, and today we're talking the two-part retirement system. Let me just say to Kasi FM, I see you, Martel FM, Kwakwa FM, Motel FM, Alfred Nzo FM, Unitra FM, Emalahleni FM, Nkomazi FM, Izilomzansi FM, Nongoma FM, Mahikeng FM, Madibeng FM, Giani FM, Energy FM, Zibonele FM, Voice of the Cape, and of course, Temaneng FM, Riverside Radio, I see you, Ibile Khape Karetsotre, the great. Mr. Simeleni, so how can a members transfer funds between these components?
0: These transfers happens only when a member exits. Which means while you are still in service, you would not have an option to move funds as I have indicated. However, when you submit, when your department submits to the GPF your exit claims, before we make that payout, a member is required to make that choice on the GPF app. You can either decide to transfer or not to transfer. It is not compulsory to transfer, but you must make that choice, and at a later stage we will discuss on how you activate making that choice. However, that choice is done only when you are about to leave, having submitted either your resignation claim to your department and your department has submitted it to the GPF, or you are going on retirement and your department has submitted your retirement exit claim to the GPF, and then that's when that process starts. But for members that are still in service that are not about to exit, they do not have this option.
1: All right, 065-927-8326, 065-927-8326. Send those SMS voice messages rolling, and we also take your calls on the very same number, 065-927-8326. We're talking GPF today.

0: absence of that choice, your claim will not be processed until you have made that choice.
1: So
0: in making that choice, you will either tick, yes, I do want to transfer, and then you'll get the next option that says, where do you want to transfer? Do you want to transfer from your vested into your retirement, or from your savings pot into your retirement, and then how much, and so on. So that option only gets activated once you have submitted an exit claim, either a resignation claim or a retirement claim.
1: So are members required to transfer funds?
0: No. Like I indicated, it is not compulsory to transfer.
1: Oh, okay.
0: But
1: I just wanted to make it clear.
0: But it is compulsory to make a choice. Mm-hmm. Hence, I said, when you receive that activation to make a choice, you can then say, I do not want to transfer. I want my money as it reflects on those three ports. Or you can then say you want to transfer from where to where, from vested to retirement pot, or from savings to retirement pot, or from both vested and savings.

0: opportunity that you get, once you have decided, I do not want to transfer, you can't come the next week to say, now I have decided I want to transfer.
1: So this means it's a once-off transfer.
0: It's a once-off option to transfer.
1: Okay.
0: And make that choice. No, let's not call it a once-off opportunity to transfer.
1: Yeah.
0: It's a once-off opportunity to make a choice.
1: Oh, okay.
0: And that choice, you are making it between whether you want to transfer or you do not want to transfer. If you choose you want to transfer, it then gives you options from where to where, from which port, vested or savings into retirement, or from savings into retirement.

0: also send those voice messages rolling on the very same number, 0659278326. So can an employer, Mr. Simileni, make a transfer decision on a member's behalf?
1: Not a chance.
0: Yeah.
1: Not a chance, because when you have submitted your exit claim, the activation to make a choice is made directly with you as the employee. So the employer cannot make that choice for you because it will come to you to make a choice. And at a later stage, we'll discuss on how it comes to you. So no employer can make that decision for you.
0: Right. Kasi FM, I see you. You can start send those SMS rolling, voice messages rolling. You can start calling right now on the WhatsApp number 0659278326. This is Mr. Simileni representing GPF today. We're talking two-pot retirement system. Kotwa FM, Motewa FM, Alfred Nzo, he's here, Mr. Simileni. Unitra FM, Emalahleni FM, Nkomazi FM, Izulom Zansi, Nongoma FM, Mahikeng FM, Madibeng FM, Giani FM, FM Zibonel, Voice of the Cape, and of course the money. Riverside is here, Mr. Sibiladi. Let's hear your questions because he's representing GPF. So, Mr. Sibiladi, can an employer select the do not transfer option on a member's behalf?
1: Not a chance. Again,
0: yeah.
1: This is a choice that is entirely to be made by the employee. So even your supervisor cannot make that decision for you. Your head of department cannot make that decision for you.
0: Yeah.
1: That decision is made

0: vested to retirement or from both savings and vested to retirement, and how much you want to transfer. Because once you have made that choice, you will have to live with it.
1: Okay.
0: Yes.
1: 0659278326. Let's go to this voice message.
2: Thank you very much.
1: Did you hear what he was saying, Mr. Simeleni? Can I play it again?
0: No, no.

0: 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Let's go to this voice message.
1: Voice message.
2: Hi, guys. My name is Nogulunga. I would like to know. Uguti, what are the benefits of transferring the money from the vested to transfer vested and savings into retirement? What does it mean to me if I do the what are the pros and cons, and what are the benefits of transferring those vested and savings into retirement? Thank you. And how much percentage are you allowed to transfer? Can you transfer the whole amount into retirement? Thank you.
3: Yes, Nokulunga. As I indicated, the benefits of transferring from vested and or from savings component into retirement component is to boost your annuities or monthly pension. Example that I made when I first started the discussions, that if in terms of what you have accumulated at the point when you go on retirement, you were supposed to get R1 million as a lump sum from the GPF and 50,000 rand monthly pension, and you feel that at that stage you do not need R1 million, you don't have plans for R1 million, you will then decide to say, GPF, rather than giving me a gratuity or a lump sum of R1 million, give me 300,000 and take the entirety of the 700,000 into my retirement pot to boost my monthly pension. So when you have done that, instead of getting a 50,000 monthly pension, because you have transferred 700,000 into the retirement pot, you will then be getting 75,000 on a monthly basis, being your the start of your monthly pensions. It will start at 75,000 because you have boosted it, which means from then on it will forever be going up, because on a month, on a annual basis, it gets increased. So the benefits of doing the transfer is only if, when you look at your financial condition, you do not need a huge gratuity, whereas your monthly pension will not be able to sustain your needs on a monthly basis, and you need to boost it to a certain amount so that on a monthly basis, at least you are able to live out of that money. And in the immediate, you do not have a plan for R1 million that is supposed to come to you as a gratuity. So the long and short of it is that the benefits of doing that transfer from either of the two pots, vested and savings, is to boost your monthly pension.
0: If you are a government employee and for the first time listening to the show, we're talking the latest in relations to the two-pot retirement system. This is Mr. Sibleda. I guess you wanted to say something, Mr. I'm sorry.
3: Yes. The last part of Nokulunga's question was the percentage of transfer.
0: Yeah.
3: You can transfer a portion or the entirety of either of the two pots, either of the vested pot or the portion or the entirety of the savings pot. It does not have percentage limits. It is entirely up to you on when you make that decision and you are given an option to make that choice. You can then reflect that in my vested pot, I have 700,000 and I only require 200. 500,000 must go into my retirement pot. And then in my savings pot, I have 120,000. I do not require that 120,000. Let it all go into the retirement pot. So the choice is yours, and it's yours alone.
0: All right, I guess she's back. Let's just hear her voice messages.
2: Guys, it's just a follow-up question to say, after having poured these two pots into one pot, which is vested and in savings into retirement, and then that rises your monthly your monthly salary kind of after retirement. What happens? Will it not finish? Or are you getting it for life? What happens? Can you give me a clarity of that? Like, how long will it take for you to receive that money? Will you receive it forever, or it will depend on how much was then poured both from these two places into retirement, and then when it finishes, what happens whilst you are still alive? I just want to know that, please. Thank you.
0: All right, thank you.
3: Nokulunga, GPF pension is for life, and it does not go down. It instead increases every on the 1st of April of each year. So what it means is that you have a guaranteed monthly pension every month for the first 5 years. And the reason for the first 5 years is because at that stage you are earning your money that you saved with the GPF. After 60 months or 5 years, you are then paid out of the GPF investments. So hence I indicated that pension in the GPF is for life. It does not stop even after 5 years when your money has been depleted or finished in the GPF. We continue paying you the same amount, increasing on an annual basis for life. Added to that is that should you pass on after those 5 years, or maybe let's start first, should you pass on before the end of the year into retirement, whatever is left of your money gets paid to your beneficiaries. However, if you live beyond that 5 years, when your money would have been depleted, we continue paying you. Should you pass on thereafter, and you have a partner or a spouse, half of what you were getting on a monthly basis is then paid on a monthly basis to your spouse or your partner until your partner passes away as well. Even though your money that you saved with the GPF would have ended in the first 5 years of your retirement. That is why we refer to the GPF as pension for life.
0: Okay, Nokulunga, I guess you are answered, my sister. Thanks for that follow-up question. Another one is here, Mr. Simlani. Let's hear.
4: Hi, guys. If you are you have reached the age that you are allowed to get a SASSA grant, and at the other side you still receive earn money from GPF, does it make any interruption, or does are you still gonna get both SASSA grant and GPF? I don't know, maybe am I understandable or what? Or you don't qualify for SASSA grant as you are earning from GPF, or you get both monies as a pensioner, or how, or what, how does it happen? How does it work? No. How does it work? Okay.
0: Let out with Funa Yonke, Mr. Similane.
3: The caller, fortunately, in my previous life, I worked for SASSA for 11 years. Now I have an advantage of understanding how SASSA operates. When you apply for SASSA, and I'm not a spokesperson for SASSA anymore, but I will okay. explain. When you apply for a SASSA grant, an old age grant, one of the things that they require from you is your individual income, mm-hmm. and or your household income. And there's a particular threshold that if, for argument's sake, I'm not sure of what has changed now. If, for instance, they are saying if your household income is above 300,000 per annum, mm-hmm. you do not qualify for SASSA grant.
0: Okay.
3: You see? So while you are earning your GPF monthly pension, and if that monthly pension is above the SASSA threshold for you to qualify for an old age grant, you will not qualify for a SASSA grant because you have an income.
0: Okay.
3: In other instances, we have had instances where people were saying, I have applied for SASSA, however, I do not get the whole 2,400.
0: Okay.
3: SASSA is giving me 600. Why am I getting 600? Mm-hmm. It is because your household income is somewhere towards the threshold. Now, what SASSA does is to augment by giving you 600 or a portion of that 2,400. So it therefore means if you have an income, you will not qualify for a full SASSA old age grant, 2,400 a month.
0: Yeah.
3: You will either not qualify because what GPF is giving you is above the SASSA threshold, mm-hmm. or you will qualify for a portion of SASSA's monthly grant, because what you are getting from the GPF is then augmented by that portion that SASSA is giving you, because they do make what they refer to as, let's leave it at them determining by requiring your household income or your individual income, and depending on where it is, then you will either qualify or not qualify, or they call it a means test.
0: Okay.
3: They will means test you to check how much do you have, how much are you getting from your pension fund, and they will augment it if it's not reaching the threshold, or if it's above the threshold, you will not qualify for a SASSA grant.
0: Send those SMS rolling. You can also call on WhatsApp number 065-927-8326, 065-927-8326. So today we are talking the latest in relations to the two-pot retirement system. And Mr. Similane, what happens if a member makes an incorrect selection?
3: That is why I indicated that it's a very important choice that you must make, and be able to review it before you send it across to the GPF, because the choice you are making is not reversible.
5: Okay.
3: You can't today say, I do not want to transfer anything, and then once you have submitted that you do not want to transfer anything, and then you come back tomorrow and say, no, I have since decided I want to transfer something.
5: Okay.
3: So it is an irreversible option that you are given to make. And once you have made it, you'll have to live with it.
0: All right. So another one is here. Can funds be transferred from the retirement component, especially to the savings component, Mr. Simile?
3: As indicated, the retirement pot is not to be touched,
0: okay,
3: until you reach the age of retirement.
0: Okay.
3: So you can't transfer from retirement into savings or from retirement pot into vested. You can only transfer from vested into retirement pot, or from savings into retirement pot, or from both vested and savings into retirement, but not the other way around. Yeah.
0: So can an employer finalize and exit immediately after capturing the very same thing?
3: No.
0: Cannot.
3: Maybe at this point, let me explain the process from when it starts.
0: Yeah.
3: When a member has decided to exit, either through resignation or retirement, the first stage.

all your working life, when did you start working? What is your annual salary? Whether or not you have had unpaid leaves and all those stories. So once you have filled that in with your employer, the employer, including your attachments, your ID, certified ID, that 102, through what we refer to as the PCM, they have that system in your HR to submit to the GPF. And once they have submitted through that PCM, GPF will receive your claim or a notification that you are exiting, and which mode of exit have you decided on? Either you are resigning or you are retiring. And immediately when we receive that, the GPF will notify you, employer. The GPF will notify you, a member who is exiting, via either SMS or email, advising you to log in into the self-service app, the GPF self-service app. The self-service app will then give you an option to choose. Do you want to transfer, as I had explained, or you don't want to transfer? If you choose you want to transfer, the next stage will be from where to where.

0: want to transfer. Whether you are transferring a portion of vested or you are transferring the entirety of the vested. The same with savings, whether you are transferring a portion or the whole amount into the retirement pot. Once you have done that, you have reviewed, you have taken that decision, you will then choose that, you will then submit through the app. Your HR is not there.
1: Yeah.
0: It's only you and your phone or your gadget to make that choice on the GPF self-service app. When the GPF receives your choice that you have made, the GPF will then allow the employer to finalize your exit on the PCM. That system that they use to submit. And your claim will then be submitted to the GPF. Then the GPF, through the PCM, that system, will then receive and start the process towards your payout. So it's a very important process.
1: Okay.
0: It involves
1: three.
0: It's your employer, it's you to the employer. Once the employer has received your claims, then it's you being contacted by the GPF through SMS or email to log into the GPF app and make your choice. Once you have made that choice, the GPF notifies your employer to finalize your submission. And when that submission is finalized, then it is only then that the GPF starts processing your claim payout. So, I know maybe the next question would be, is this not going to delay the process? It is not intended to delay. But remember, we said the choice cannot be exercised by any

other person except yourself. Hence, when we receive your claim, that is why, before then, that is why this

0: 2026 tax year, because the tax year, the 2025 tax year, ended at the end of February 2026. So whatever income that you have received between March 2025, 1st of March 2025, until February 2026, is the one that SARS needs you to do returns on.
1: Okay.
0: To say, in this period, this is the income that I received, so that SARS can then determine whether have they paid you or have you contributed your tax accordingly, or they have overtaxed you, in which case they will then give you change, or what we normally call a due to you, or you have underpaid, in which case then SARS will then say a due by you that you are owing SARS. So that is as far as I can take it in terms of SARS issues. You need to contact SARS, because tax issues are handled by SARS. You need to contact SARS to verify. This that I have just given to you.
1: Let me just play another,
0: because failure to do that, SARS will be after you forever, and you don't want to be in conflict with SARS. So hence I will advise you, take what I have just said, but to just verify it, go back to SARS, explain yourself to SARS, and SARS will give you a proper explanation.
2: Hi, Mr. Simelane. This is Kaisa from Hammanskraal. I just want to ask, this is completely unrelated to the two-part. However, it's a growing concern of mine, where there has been numerous reports from GPF members who say that their nominated beneficiaries have been removed, and there's a beneficiary by the name of Lindoku Ntlapo that has appeared on multiple members' profiles. So I'm not personally affected. However, I am concerned, because we are encouraged to check our GPF apps monthly. So it's a growing concern amongst us members. So can the GPF tell us what it is doing to investigate these reports? What controls are in place to prevent unauthorized beneficiary changes, and what recourse members have been, and what recourse members have if they have that their beneficiary information have been changed without their consent? Thank you.
0: Okay. With regard to updating your beneficiaries, GPF has been on a campaign making a call to all public servants to please update their details, including updating their nominees. Mm-hmm. Now, this is the responsibility that is given to you, because how the GPF operates, should anything happen to you, your last submitted change of beneficiaries is the one that the GPF considers.
1: Okay.
0: I know we have also added that option of updating your beneficiaries on the GPF app. Mm-hmm. But before you are allowed to do that, the app will send you a one-time PIN, an OTP,
1: okay,
0: for on the contact details that we have of yourself. So I find it very difficult that somebody can submit beneficiaries unauthorized by yourself, because it is you who's supposed to be signing. Even when you do it manually, you fill in that form and you submit that form to your employer, and your employer send us a copy and keep the original in your personal file.

0: of a person who's appearing in almost everyone's beneficiary nomination unauthorized. It would be very interesting. However, I promise Wena Kaise that I will take it up with those that are dealing with the administration of this. However, it cannot be something that is dealt with only by the GPF. It requires you as a member to be active in terms of updating your information as and when your circumstances change to your employer, because if you submit it manually, you still have to submit a form that is kept in your personal file at your workplace. It also requires the GPF to get involved. And our involvement is that we guarantee you, when the form has been submitted and submitted by yourself, or you have submitted via the GPF app, there are security measures that are taking place, including the sending of your OTP to your contact, so that by that OTP, you authorize us to effect the changes that you are introducing. But it's a very interesting question that you have raised. I will take it up with our administration to, and if possible, can you then drop me an email with this information, because it seems like it's a tip-off of something that is happening somewhere in a certain environment or a certain department. My email address is smanga.selimeni@gepf.co.za. SMANGA dot SELIMENI at gepf.co.za. Thanks.
1: In closing, your last words, your last message, Mr. Semeleni.
0: A message is that members of the GPF, those who are not intending to exit anytime soon, need not bother themselves with this information. They need to note it and know that there's going to be an eventuality where they will be required to exercise this choice. Only those that are exiting, either through resignation or through retirement, will then be contacted. And the choice, you can only make that choice when you receive the notification from the GPF that we have received your exit claims. Please make a choice. And that choice, you can only make that choice on the GEPF application or self-service portal.
1: So, where can we find GPF, Mr. Simileni?
0: GPF has got about 19 offices countrywide, and they are all based in major cities in each and every province. However, as a member, you do not necessarily need to come to the GPF office, because your HR department is an extension of the GPF office.
1: Okay.
0: But should you be pressed to go to a GPF office, the GPF offices, we've got 19 offices. They are in Nelspruit, in Mpumalanga, and then in Free State, in Bloemfontein, and some sub office in Welkom. In Gauteng here, they are in Joburg. And in Pretoria, Sunnyside, in KZN, they are in Durban, in Western Cape, in Cape Town, but added to that, please check on the GPF website. We have a schedule there of our mobile offices, mm-hmm. and what we also refer to as co-location. Co-location would be where we operate from the Department of Labor. They have given us a smaller nyana office, or because in this area there are so many teachers which are our members, mm-hmm. so we operate from the office of the Department of Education, because we are servicing mainly teachers in that area, or we operating from next to a police station, because
1: members are the police.
0: Public servants, yeah. mainly there are police. So we do have different options, but should you have a pressing matter, you don't necessarily need to come to Pretoria.
1: Mm-hmm.
0: You go to your HR section, your HR section will be able to assist you. If they can't assist you, they will then contact us on your behalf. Mm-hmm. But added to that, we also have client liaison officers,
1: okay.
0: whose responsibility is to go to each and every department at provincial and national level and service such a department with regard to GPF related matters. So with all those options, there cannot be a problem of inaccessibility of the GPF. If all fails, we do have a toll-free number, 0800-117-669.
1: Again,
0: it's a free
1: toll-free
0: call. It's a toll-free call at 0800-117-669.
1: Mr. Simeone, thank you, Siwongile. Siyabonga baba, ne?
0: Thank you very much.
1: I guess to see you next time. Moretele FM. 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Rlabukile, guess to see you another day.
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0: Hope for World Africa Foundation, you could sell a Dr. Joe Shurumane and Dr. General Muska Music Legacy Festival. 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La Kutabakar Kutangelo 75 years combined of Shitsanga Legacy. Tuana, line up Yarinzeline, Samarinzeline, Leshunquasu, Tabaskarasu Mela, Assassalamani Stadium, Kasmatigiti, General, 100 Rand, Golden Circle, 250, VIP, 800, Cooler Box, 50 Rand and Sene, Matigiti, Makumikaka. 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Mama, the Sangan is on our Hope Forward Africa Foundation. Eka 071-206-8804. I sang a record. Ya Sangan of Nanga Josh Songa.
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2: 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Keep talking to your Jew. The WhatsApp and I'm bullying it. Yeah, 16 after 9. Yeah, look at what I get to let him for. Alright, go on. I'm the gas, man. I'm the gas.
3: Go on, but my game when you go, Kale, Akungar, Namane, must one say, Nile Kuringeten Kakutusaku.Swi leswi swi endlo swa masiku lama swi nga va swi kha swi nyanyisa hi ku swi nga va swi hambanisiwa hi ku nkarhi luwa a ku nga ri na ngopfu manese kumbe swo fana na sweswo ku fana na sweswi ku nga na manese na madokodela
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3: I think I'm being serious.
2: Okay, all right. And Perry.
0: Hey, Valentine, I said, Superlatello.
2: Hi, yes, as gracious.
0: Hey, I'm Kela, sis.
3: Incom,
0: and love, who is a talk of one man already. I gave me a son in Britain. The good little Britain, one I and Lady Wamishka, she came quietly, I mean, the rock one. Say, look, one hour, merely. 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
2: I need to read on the Naricom card. Oh, you know, shock a girl. I mean, don't ever inform another nation. Nanto, be no muntala. I'm going to stay like we.
1: I have no problem.
2: Tara Naton.
1: Hey, I know you just have a man.
2: Okay.
1: Hey, and no, don't bapun. Yeah, but oh, say, I'm not going to go long kong again.
2: Okay, okay.
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0: 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I take the chance.
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0: 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Everything get done, couple of losses, you meet a loss on when she is Sukotaku in Anak. 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In the Lele, and then I must win because about Talatalas Sungayan was what the banana of all up. All right, Timber, 2 minutes, Congamagate de Cavaralia, Yakumin Beer, La Carmina Icona, Lag number. 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